słuchasz Moje Radio 24. When your legs don't work like they used to before, and I can't sweep you off of your feet,

guess I had to go to that place to get to this one. Now some of you might still be in that place. If you're trying to get out, just follow me.

missing home. Only know you love her when you let her go. And you let her go. Piosenki do kochania.